same time zone. Looking through your timeline, seeing all the rainbows. I got an idea, and I know that it sounds crazy. I just wanna see it.

Everyone has a brain. We use our brain to think. Like when we choose a crayon, Schiffo, yellow, white, or pink. Or if you want to write a book but don't know what to say, well, you need to be creative, 'cause that's the only way. Buddy.

has a brain. We use our brain to think, like when we learn to wash the dishes in the kitchen sink. Or if you want to be a doc who keeps the people healthy, you need to be creative, so it's not just to be.